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Does she know you were supposed to love me till you die? Almost.

And she was right, this love of mine, my Valentine. 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

fever flashes, eyelashes, and traffic patterns, humidity, history, chemistry, and panic, swimsuits in the windows of a lab.

0: RMF30.pl. 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Słuchaj tak jak lubisz na rmfon.pl oraz w aplikacjach na iOS i Android.
1: How glad the many millions of Annabelles and Lillians would be to capture me. 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

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He loves me not, he loves me. 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He loves me not, he loves me. He holds me tight and lets me go.